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2: By the miracles of technology and mostly just the internet, Jordan is joining us from Europe, where
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2: You told us a story a couple days ago that
3: you,
2: while a little intoxicated, misread the women's bathroom as the men's bathroom.
4: Yes, homens, right?
3: Yeah. Yep, homens. And I thought it said women's, so I went into the other one, and there were a lot of women in there, and I thought they were in the wrong. 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
2: I'm just imagining like a Looney Tunes, like, like full on scream moment.
3: But now you
2: have another bathroom story, this time involving your fiance.
3: That is correct. She was put in a bit of a pickle, and things escalated all at dinner. I had no idea this was going on until she had come back. So I'm going to tell you about that.
2: Okay. We'll get into it next on XYZ. Hang on.
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1: XYZ with Eric Zachary. 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Jordan, since you're the American tourist right now in Portugal.
2: Yes.
1: Figured we'll throw to you because a restaurant owner thought you and your fiance were the dumb ones by using their bathroom, even though you were patrons.
2: Yes,
1: that,
2: yeah,
1: that happened.
2: We were.
1: I don't know if you have another dumb situation that happened to you while in Portugal right now or something else just in the news.
2: There's this story in the news that I wanted to bring to you guys because you two are big Taco Bell fans.
3: Yeah.
1: Don't ruin this for me.
2: Yeah. Okay, I'm going to try not to. I just want to say, whenever you're at Taco Bell, please be truthful, especially if you're in West Palm Beach, Florida, because about a week and a half ago, a Taco Bell employee opened fire on customers because they wanted a water cup and then put soda in it instead.
3: You're kidding.
2: He missed. Opened fire. Pulled a gun out.
4: Put that to me. Sierra missed back.
2: Exactly. Yes. Now, I want to say that he didn't hit anybody. The people that were involved were only taken to the hospital for minor injuries, really just trying to escape the situation. But according to the CCTV footage and the police, they were like, yeah, we saw the cameras and everything. They did try to steal soda, but he did pull a gun.
3: That's wild.
1: That's crazy. That's such a wild escalation.
3: I don't understand. And also, I'm sorry. They don't pay you enough for that, Taco Bell. Like, Taco Bell does not pay their employees enough for you to be pulling guns on people.
2: Correct.
1: How much should they be compensated to pull a gun on someone then, Audrey?
3: Like, I don't know. What's the price on that, Audrey? Significantly more than that.
1: Even if they were compensated $200,000 a year, I don't think they should be pulling a gun on a patron.
3: Well, I mean, I would agree, but it's like, what are you fighting for? You know what
1: sound
3: I mean?
1: Like you do.
3: Well, you know how I feel. We don't need to get into that. But
2: okay. Oh wow.
1: I don't know that I do. XYZ. 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Audrey scares me. You're professional parts people. You deserve a break, you know, to get away from it all.
2: And XYZ is giving you the chance to win.
3: Imagine jetting off to Jamaica.
1: Say it.
3: Jamaica.
1: Yeah, Audrey. Yeah. Jamaica. It's beaches, it's mountains, lively, yet laid back. It's luxurious and adventurous, and it's a vibe. It's a vacation.
2: A worry-free destination.

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1: We're going to learn a lot.
2: Jordan is on holiday. That never seems to be ending, even though we were just in Jamaica. He's in Europe.
3: I love it.
2: She loves that you're not here.
3: No!
2: This is not a positive.
3: No, that's not what I meant.
2: Audrey's like, I get to sit in a special seat this time when he's gone. All the things. Jordan, you recently walked in on a bunch of women in the bathroom because you were drunk and misread omens as women's.
4: Yep. Yeah.
2: And now your fiance has a different bathroom horror story that just went down in Europe.
4: Yeah, we're passing the baton back and forth pretty much. But we go to this restaurant, and a lot of the restaurants here have outdoor seating, but it's in a square, so like the seating is across the street from the restaurant itself.
3: Oh, gotcha.
4: So it's okay. It's hard to differentiate when random people come off the street and use their bathroom and when actual patrons or restaurant goers are using the bathroom. So Sam kind of cut in to the restaurant to use the restroom at an angle that made one of the owners or managers think that she was just a random person off the street.
2: You know, it's very much a patron.
3: Oh, no.
4: Yeah, exactly. You got to pay to, you know, use it. But we had been sitting down. We had, you know, had a bottle of wine, had some water, had some snacks already. So we had been there for a while. She just didn't know. Mind you, me being me, I'm sitting there like a little like baby Elmo at the high chair, like la la la, having fun, eating food. So I've got no idea this is going on, but she goes into the bathroom and this woman starts yelling. But to hear Sam tell it, she's like, oh, she's probably not yelling at me, couldn't be me. So she's in bathroom, and apparently this woman goes and gets a key to the bathroom to like, oh, you didn't pay, I'm opening this thing up, here. Whoa. I come, right?
2: That's aggressive.
4: As this is, yeah, right, I'm assuming it must happen a lot here where they got people not paying and using, sure, the bathroom. But
3: God forbid,
4: she's barging in, and Sam, like, thankfully was already done coming out. Woman keeps screaming, but Sam is like, I don't know what I could have done wrong. Still not me. Sits back down at the table. Our waiter was like, she was about to drag you out of the bathroom, mid-bathroom, to let you know that if you don't buy anything, we're, you know,
2: were they
4: getting escorted out.
2: Apologetic when they realized they were in the wrong?
4: No. Woman never came back out.
3: That's wild.
4: Yeah. She was ready. Like, imagine somebody's pants at their ankles.
2: Oh, yeah.
4: Right?
2: I could see that happening to you.
4: Yeah, this is definitely a Jordan story. But, you know, she's marrying into the family.
2: She's Miss Jordan now, so yeah.
4: Exactly, yeah. So she's getting her own in her own kind of antics.
2: This is in Lisbon,
4: so.
2: In Portugal?
4: Yeah, yeah.
2: I feel like this is a very French thing, like, to have that kind of attitude.
4: It does have French vibes, yeah. It has a French vibe to it.
2: A tourist, yeah. All right, well, I'm glad she's okay, and I'm glad she was done before she
3: got... Yeah, whoa, not okay. Yeah.
2: I burst into someone on the bathroom on the airplane the other day, because they didn't lock it. And then
3: they
2: made it seem like it was my problem. They're like, what are you doing? I'm like, lock the door. What are you doing?
3: Yeah,
4: yeah. Yeah,
2: also, who poops on the plane? It was like an hour flight.
3: Yeah, who poops on the plane? That's weird.
4: We gotta make shirts.
2: XYZ with their exactly. You deserve a break, you know, to get away from it all.
4: And XYZ is giving you the chance to win.
3: Imagine jetting off to Jamaica.
2: Say it.
3: Jamaica.
2: Yeah, Audrey. Yeah. Jamaica. It's beaches, it's mountains, lively, yet laid back. It's luxurious and adventurous, and it's a vibe. It's a vacation.
4: A worry-free destination.
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2: XYZ Throwback is coming up on the way. I think this might be the first time I've ever played Audrey in this game.
3: I know. I'm so excited. I feel like I have a good chance because I usually pull these.
2: So Audrey usually selects three songs that all came out in the same year. It's up to Jordan and I to figure out what year that is. Because Jordan is remote. He's here, but he's remote.
4: Yep, I'm here.
2: There's a little bit of a delay. We figured it's fair for him to continue to play game show host. And he pulled the songs. I can't remember the last time. Jordan, we used to rotate, I think, before you were on the show, Audrey.
4: We
2: used to, like, rotate who would pull them.
3: Yeah.
2: But we've just kind of given that rule to Audrey, and we'll see how she fares.
4: Let's see it, Audrey.
2: What year did these three songs come out? XYZ Throwback, all brought to you by Progressive Insurance. It's coming up next.
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4: A clear but also cool night ahead with low temperatures in the low to mid 40s. For Friday, plenty of sunshine. Afternoon highs reaching the lower 70s. By Saturday to start the weekend, more clouds come in, even a slight shower chance. Look for highs mid to upper 70s, a better chance of showers on Sunday. From the Storm Track 9 Weather Center, I'm meteorologist David Glenn.
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4: Tennessee Valley weather.
5: A cool night for the month of May tonight. Look for low temperatures in the low to mid 40s with a clear sky. A beautiful day Friday with sunshine, afternoon highs low to mid 70s. Clouds returning for Saturday, even a slight shower chance. Look for highs mid to upper 70s. From the Storm Track 9 Weather Center, I'm meteorologist David Glenn.

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3: A clear but also cool night ahead with low temperatures in the low to mid 40s. For Friday, plenty of sunshine. Afternoon highs reaching the lower 70s. By Saturday to start the weekend, more clouds come in, even a slight shower chance. Look for highs mid to upper 70s, a better chance of showers on Sunday. From the Storm Track 9 Weather Center, I'm meteorologist David Glenn.
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1: 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I'm signing you up for Sunday night slow jams. I'll see you this Sunday night. We're going to slow it down on Chattanooga's number one hit music station, Hits 96.

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0: 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It's beaches, it's mountains, lively, yet laid back. 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
9: A cool night for the month of May tonight. Look for low temperatures in the low to mid 40s with a clear sky. A beautiful day Friday with sunshine, afternoon highs low to mid 70s. Clouds returning for Saturday, even a slight shower chance. Look for highs mid to upper 70s. From the StormTrack 9 Weather Center, I'm meteorologist David Glenn.

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6: A clear but also cool night ahead with low temperatures in the low to mid 40s. For Friday, plenty of sunshine. Afternoon highs reaching the lower 70s. By Saturday, to start the weekend, more clouds come in, even a slight shower chance. Look for highs mid to upper 70s, a better chance of showers on Sunday. From the Storm Track 9 Weather Center, I'm meteorologist David Glenn.
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3: A cool night for the month of May tonight. Look for low temperatures in the low to mid 40s with a clear sky. A beautiful day Friday with sunshine, afternoon highs low to mid 70s. Clouds returning for Saturday, even a slight shower chance. Look for highs mid to upper 70s. From the StormTrack 9 Weather Center, I'm meteorologist David Glenn.

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4: weather. A clear but also cool night ahead with low temperatures in the low to mid 40s. For Friday, plenty of sunshine. Afternoon highs reaching the lower 70s. By Saturday to start the weekend, more clouds come in, even a slight shower chance. Look for highs mid to upper 70s, a better chance of showers on Sunday. From the Storm Track 9 Weather Center, I'm meteorologist David Glenn.
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A cool night for the month of May tonight. Look for low temperatures in the low to mid 40s with a clear sky. A beautiful day Friday with sunshine, afternoon highs low to mid 70s. Clouds returning for Saturday, even a slight shower chance. Look for highs mid to upper 70s. From the Storm Track 9 Weather Center, I'm meteorologist David Glenn.

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6: A clear but also cool night ahead with low temperatures in the low to mid 40s. For Friday, plenty of sunshine, afternoon highs reaching the lower 70s. By Saturday to start the weekend, more clouds come in, even a slight shower chance. Look for highs mid to upper 70s, a better chance of showers on Sunday. From the Storm Track 9 Weather Center, I'm meteorologist Stephen Glenn.
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or something about a conservative regular girl that still can beat up jazz. Thorough as f- don't need your jazz. Psychic as f- can reach your jazz. Zodiac sign, it must be a Gemini moon, cause we about to go half. 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
4: Tennessee Valley weather.
5: A cool night for the month of May tonight. Look for low temperatures in the low to mid 40s with a clear sky. A beautiful day Friday with sunshine, afternoon highs low to mid 70s. Clouds returning for Saturday, even a slight shower chance. Look for highs mid to upper 70s. From the StormTrack 9 Weather Center, I'm meteorologist David Glenn.

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4: A clear but also cool night ahead with low temperatures in the low to mid 40s. For Friday, plenty of sunshine. Afternoon highs reaching the lower 70s. By Saturday to start the weekend, more clouds come in, even a slight shower chance. Look for highs mid to upper 70s, a better chance of showers on Sunday. From the Storm Track 9 Weather Center, I'm meteorologist Stephen Glenn.
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2: Tennessee Valley weather.
7: Mostly sunny and dry for today with high temperatures in the low to mid 70s. Tonight, partly cloudy with low temperatures nearing 50. Saturday, a slight chance for a couple showers, otherwise partly sunny with high temperatures in the upper 70s. And for Mother's Day Sunday, another chance for an afternoon thundershower, high temperatures around 80. From the Storm Track 9 Weather Center, I'm meteorologist Olivia Glass.

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12: weather. Mostly sunny and dry for today with high temperatures in the low to mid 70s. Tonight, partly cloudy with low temperatures nearing 50. Saturday, a slight chance for a couple showers, otherwise partly sunny with high temperatures in the upper 70s. And for Mother's Day Sunday, another chance for an afternoon thundershower, high temperatures around 80. From the Storm Track 9 Weather Center, I'm meteorologist Olivia Glass.
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0: 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We are Hits 96. It's Friday. We're getting ready to kick off Mother's Day weekend. Also, a lot of graduations this weekend. So if you're graduating this weekend, let me tell you congratulations. And I hope that everything goes well for you in your future. Now, with that being said, a great graduation present, a great Mother's Day present, is to win $5,000 in our national sweepstakes with the spring break into cash. Now, that keyword's coming up between now and 11 a.m. So once you get that keyword, enter it online at hits96.com and then listen to Gino D, because today the weekly grand prize is tickets to the sold out tour of Noah Kahan. So if you want to buy tickets, you can, but good luck. You'll pay an arm and a leg. You could win them from us. So be listening for that keyword coming up between now and 11.
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14: Mostly sunny and dry for today with high temperatures in the low to mid 70s. Tonight, partly cloudy with low temperatures nearing 50. Saturday, a slight chance for a couple showers. Otherwise, partly sunny with high temperatures in the upper 70s. And for Mother's Day Sunday, another chance for an afternoon thundershower. High temperatures around 80. From the Storm Track 9 Weather Center, I'm meteorologist Olivia Glass.
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New music from Olivia Rodrigo here on Hits 96. Today's the last day for you to win tickets to see Usher and Chris Brown in Nashville. Maybe mom will be very happy with tickets to Usher. I don't think your dad will be, but if you want to win those tickets, be listening for a Usher and Chris Brown song to be played back to back. And if you do, be caller 9 and you can win.

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Raven Lene here on the home of the Kid Craddock Morning Show, Hits 96. Coming up later today, maybe inside the 11 o'clock hour, I've got a family four-pack of tickets to Soquel Mountain. Yes, we got a lot of prizes to give away today, and I got to make sure I get them all out. I want you to win them. And coming up around maybe 11:20, I'll tell you exactly what you need to do to win that family four-pack of tickets to Soquel Mountain, which opens this weekend. Take mom to the water park. I would take my mom, but she can't swim, so she doesn't want to go. But you can go. Take your mom.

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12: Mostly sunny and dry for today with high temperatures in the low to mid 70s. Tonight, partly cloudy with low temperatures nearing 50. Saturday, a slight chance for a couple showers. Otherwise, partly sunny with high temperatures in the upper 70s. And for Mother's Day Sunday, another chance for an afternoon thundershower. High temperatures around 80. From the Storm Track 9 Weather Center, I'm meteorologist Olivia Glass.
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1: 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That's great.

0: is cooked, we now need a life hack on how to make toast. DJ Kev here with Hits 96. So a foodie was on TikTok and he said that the best way to make toast is that after you take it out of the toaster, take the pieces of bread, lean them against each other, and let them cool. That way they can keep their crunchiness, because if you lay them flat, they get soggy. Like, when I take the toast out of the toaster, like, I use it immediately. I don't know why you would leave toast just laying flat for, you know, hours on end. But apparently, that is the new hack for making toast.
1: Everyone needs a moment once in a while. 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
12: Mostly sunny and dry for today, with high temperatures in the low to mid 70s. Tonight, partly cloudy with low temperatures nearing 50. Saturday, a slight chance for a couple showers. Otherwise, partly sunny with high temperatures in the upper 70s. And for Mother's Day Sunday, another chance for an afternoon thunder shower. High temperatures around 80. From the Storm Track 9 Weather Center, I'm meteorologist

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1: You played it cool and I played it dumb. Don't you think I'm a little too young to be messed with like that? 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Laugh it off, but the damage is done. Saying, baby, just relax.

Chattanooga Song for Hit Music. We are Hits 96. It's Mother's Day weekend this weekend and also opening weekend for Soquel Mountain up in Sevierville. Now, if you would like to win tickets, there is a list of TV moms. If you know who number one is, you could win tickets. I'll give you that cue to call coming up between now and 12:15.

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1: Looking for caller number 9 right now at 423-642-9636. If you know who the number one TV mom is, I will give you a family 4-pack of tickets. You can take Bob the Soaky Mountain, so call me now, 642-9636. Need to tell me who is the number one TV mom of all time. I can't.

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1: This is Tanya.
0: What up, Tanya? What you doing?
1: Nothing much. Going to the mall for a few minutes.
0: Oh, last minute Mother's Day shopping?
1: A little bit, yeah.
0: All right. Okay. Now, Ranker.com has released the top 10 TV moms of all time. Do you know who number one is? If you can give me number one, I'm going to give you 4 tickets to Soaky Mountain.
1: I'm going to say Kitty from That 70s Show.
0: Congratulations. That's it. She's number one.
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0: DJ Kev with Hits 96. Here's your opportunity right now to get up, get stretched, because the Midday Mix is coming up at 12 noon with my buddy, my best friend, DJ Scuba Steve. So if you feel like partying right now in your office, here's your opportunity coming up at 12 noon with the Midday Mix. Now, if you want to reach out to DJ Scuba Steve, you can do so on Instagram at the DJ Scuba Steve, or you can reach out to him on Facebook at Dragonfly Entertainment.
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1: weather. Mostly sunny and dry for today with high temperatures in the low to mid 70s. Tonight, partly cloudy with low temperatures nearing 50. Saturday, a slight chance for a couple showers, otherwise partly sunny with high temperatures in the upper 70s. And for Mother's Day Sunday, another chance for an afternoon thundershower, high temperatures around 80. From the Storm Track 9 Weather Center, I'm meteorologist Olivia Glass.
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9: Mostly sunny and dry for today with high temperatures in the low to mid 70s. Tonight, partly cloudy with low temperatures nearing 50. Saturday, a slight chance for a couple showers. Otherwise, partly sunny with high temperatures in the upper 70s. And for Mother's Day Sunday, another chance for an afternoon thundershower. High temperatures around 80. From the Storm Track 9 Weather Center, I'm meteorologist Olivia Glass.
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Dracula here on Hits 96. Now, I'm feeling pretty good because it's Friday, the sun is out, it's Mother's Day weekend, so I'm going to give you another opportunity to win tickets to Smoky Mountain. So, when you hear the cue to call, be caller 9, and I need you to tell me who the second TV mom of all time is. If you can do that, you got 4 tickets to Smoky Mountain coming to you. On the way now, it's Risk It All. For just

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You know, it must be tough to be a new superstar, right? Like Tyler, because she sees all these people that she enjoyed watching, like Rihanna. You'd think that she'd be super excited to speak to her. But while they were at the Met Gala this year, Tyler did not even approach Rihanna. And it actually stems back from last year's Met Gala. We'll talk about what happened at 12:45. On the way now is Somber on Hits 96.

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0: DJ Kev with Hits 96. Now, working in radio, I've had the wonderful opportunity of meeting a lot of cool people that are famous. And sometimes it can be a little nerve-wracking because you never know what's going to happen. And that's why I kind of feel for Tyla at the Met Gala, because she loves Rihanna. And last year when she met Riri, Rihanna kind of blew her off. Now, Tyla said that, you know, Rihanna appeared preoccupied and busy, something going on with her baby daddy. So she just kind of just chalked it up to that. But she said, this year, I didn't want to walk up and talk to her and be embarrassed again or feel uncomfortable again. So that's why I just kind of left her alone. I don't have any ill will towards the woman, but hopefully the next time that we meet, we can actually have a good conversation and we're both relaxed and in a good space. So there's no beef between Tyla and Rihanna. However, I can't say the same between her and ASAP Rocky. You heard about that little argument that they had, but it appears that they are in a good space too. So hopefully everything is good in Rihanna's world.
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7: Mostly sunny and dry for today with high temperatures in the low to mid-70s. Tonight, partly cloudy with low temperatures nearing 50. Saturday, a slight chance for a couple showers. Otherwise, partly sunny with high temperatures in the upper 70s. And for Mother's Day Sunday, another chance for an afternoon thundershower. High temperatures around 80. From the Storm Track 9 Weather Center, I'm meteorologist Olivia Glass.
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Usher here on Hits 96. So we're playing a Chris Brown song right now. We just played an Usher song. So that means I'm looking for caller number 9. So call me 423-642-9636. Because today is the last day for you to win tickets to the R&B tour in Nashville on July 25th at the Nissan Stadium. So call me now.

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2: 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I just got caller number 4, so I'm pretty sure I'm done this time.
1: 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Congratulations.
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14: Mostly sunny and dry for today with high temperatures in the low to mid 70s. Tonight, partly cloudy with low temperatures nearing 50. Saturday, a slight chance for a couple showers. Otherwise, partly sunny with high temperatures in the upper 70s. And for Mother's Day Sunday, another chance for an afternoon thundershower. High temperatures around 80. From the Storm Track 9 Weather Center, I'm meteorologist Olivia Glass.
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unfolded here on Hits 96. 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

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All this weekend, we're giving you a chance to win. 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
1: Weather. Mostly sunny and dry for today with high temperatures in the low to mid 70s. Tonight, partly cloudy with low temperatures nearing 50. Saturday, a slight chance for a couple showers, otherwise partly sunny with high temperatures in the upper 70s. And for Mother's Day Sunday, another chance for an afternoon thunder shower, high temperatures around 80. From the Storm Track 9 Weather Center, I'm meteorologist Olivia Glass.
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0: That's Bruno Mars. I just might on Hits 96, Chattanooga's number one hit music station. Hopefully, if you are one of our big winners from earlier in the couple weeks and you scored Bruno Mars tickets, you enjoyed yourself immensely at the concert this past Wednesday. I heard it was absolutely amazing. DJ Kev was actually there. He said it was fantastic. So congratulations again to all of you winners. Happy to have Bruno Mars here as part of our playlist. Gino D is my name. I am signing in officially. Welcome to the afternoon show. Thank you so much for joining me. We have lots to look forward to. Another 5K keyword coming at you, which is your last opportunity to put yourself in the running for Noah Kahan tickets when it comes to our Spring Break into Cash 5K giveaway. So listen for that keyword coming up later this hour. Noah Kahan tickets. We'll find out just after 6 who is going to win those Noah Kahan tickets. I hope it's you. We'll be calling that name out and seeing what happens there. Plus $5,000, which is nothing to disagree about. I think that is a great prize as well. So keep listening for that keyword. Plus, we're going to have another round of the Food City Checkout Challenge, of course. We are going to give away more Atlanta Braves tickets. And at 3 o'clock, special guest joining me, the champion of Chattanooga Madness, the Milky Cow. Alex from the Milky Cow will be joining me. We're going to talk all about a big event that they have coming up tomorrow for Mother's Day and their one-year anniversary. Plus, Chattanooga Market updates and all your favorite music. Like I said, lots to look forward to. We got Kehlani coming up after the break. Let's have some fun. It's Hits.
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1: You played it cool and I played it dumb. Don't you think I'm a little too young to be messed with like that?

Freya Sky, Silent Treatment on Hits 96. We've got a Chattanooga Market update on the way. We'll give you a heads up on what you can expect for Mother's Day. It's Mother's Day on Sunday. Sienna Spiral right now. It's Die on This Hill on Hits.

When Did You Get Hot? Tits 96, Chattanooga's number one hit music station. I got a keyword for you. The last one to enter for Noah Kahan tickets. If you want that opportunity to see him live at Truist Park, keep listening. Huntrix right now. This one's called Golden. You know this song. It's on Hits 96.

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0: That is Dominic Fike right here on Hits 96. It's now time for a 5K keyword.
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0: Yes, we're giving away $5,000, part of a nationwide contest. 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Next week, we give away tickets to Ed Sheeran. Pretty spectacular as well. But right now, that Noah Kahan is a hot ticket. Sold out show live at Truist Park to see him play where the Braves play. I suggest you go to hits96.com before 6 o'clock to put yourself in the running for this prize and enter the word pastel. 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If you enter before midnight tonight, you're in the running for that $5,000 cash prize. It's pretty spectacular as well. So, keep going, keep adding these keywords, and like I said, we got about a week left of this contest. 21 keywords coming at you. Kid Craddock Morning Show gives you one. DJ Kev's got one in the midday. I got you covered in the afternoons. 3 keywords a day. 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

0: 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We're Chattanooga's number one hit music station. The Milky Cow, Alex from the Milky Cow, gave me a call. She wasn't able to make it to the radio station. They are preparing for a big celebration on Saturday that's happening at their spot in Collegedale from 9 a.m. until 2. So we're going to reschedule the interview. She is super excited to join us and tell us all about the Milky Cow, and we can learn more and celebrate with them. If you do not want to wait for the interview and you want to go see what they're all about before that, make sure you go and stop by tomorrow. They're going to have, like I said, giant celebration for their one-year anniversary and more. And then the Milky Cow will be joining us on the air. They are the Chattanooga Madness Champion of 2026, fan-voted by you guys. And Alex will be coming on in the near future to plan that out. So we got more to come with the Milky Cow. But in lieu of that, we can talk about Chattanooga Pizza Week even sooner, because we're going to tell you anyway. It is a big week that kicks off on Monday, May 11th. That's this coming Monday. This is once again put on by Nougat Nightlife. We are proud sponsors of this event, and it's going to go through the 17th featuring $14 featured pizza pies. 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Numerous locations throughout the scenic city will be participating, like Goodfellas, Honey Seed, Community Pie, Southside Pizza, Chattanooga Pizza Company, the 5050 Wine and Martini Bar, and several others. Of course, you can get the full list at ChattanoogaPizzaWeek.com. 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
13: weather. Mostly sunny and dry for today with high temperatures in the low to mid 70s. Tonight, partly cloudy with low temperatures nearing 50. Saturday, a slight chance for a couple showers. Otherwise, partly sunny with high temperatures in the upper 70s. And for Mother's Day Sunday, another chance for an afternoon thundershower. High temperatures around 80. From the Storm Track 9 Weather Center, I'm meteorologist Olivia Glass.
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Coming up, an opportunity for you to take on the Food City Checkout Challenge. You're listening for the cash register. When you hear it, be calling number 9. 7 brand names, 15 seconds. Can you do it? We'll find out. It's Hits.

That's One Republic, Need Your Love, right here on Hits 96, Chattanooga's number one hit music station. Coming up, a Chattanooga market update. This Sunday, it's Mother's Day. The market will be celebrating in a big, big way. Time to take good old mom out for some shopping, check out some live music, great food, and all the above. We'll be eavesdropping once again on a conversation between Patty Sanders and Melissa Lale, all about the market. Stay tuned. Kehlani right now, it's Folded on Hits 96.

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I'm signing you up for Sunday night slow jams. I'll see you this Sunday night. We're going to slow it down on Chattanooga's #1 hit music station, Hits 96.

0: Lady Gaga and Doechii teaming up for Runway on Hits 96. We're Chattanooga's number one hit music station. This Sunday, it's Mother's Day. Do not forget to celebrate with good old mom. In fact, we suggest bringing her to the Chattanooga Market over at the First Horizon Pavilion. Over on our sister station, Sunny 92.3, Patty Sanders was able to connect with Melissa Lail. And this is what they talked about, all the things that we can plan for on Sunday.
1: Melissa Lail, you're going to celebrate Mother's Day in a very special way at your Chattanooga Market this Sunday. Moms are going to be totally spoiled. Yes, I mean totally spoiled at the Chattanooga Market at First Horizon Pavilion.
2: That's right. We really make it a gift that's already wrapped up for you because all you've got to do is bring mom. You know, as a mother myself, I can tell you all moms want is to spend time with their family.
1: Yes.
2: So this is a great way to do it. And it's totally free to go. Of course, you're going to find a gift for mom there. So that's going to be a hit. And then you're going to find plenty of lunch options. We've got like, I don't know, usually there's around 30 eateries between food trucks and carts.
1: Wow.
2: Yeah. And then, of course, there's always live music. So it's a great way to spend Mother's Day.
1: It is. 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Mom can sit and enjoy the live music and then say, okay, let's go shopping. 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
1: 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Happy Mother's Day to you. We'll see you Sunday at First Horizon Pavilion.
2: Right back at you. Thank you.
0: There we go. 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It's Hits.
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7: Good traffic flow, 75 of the 24 split up and over White Oak Mountain. I don't see any problems this morning. Coming in from Mont Eagle, right now, fingers crossed, you're looking good. Beautiful, beautiful Friday morning. 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

Olivia Dean on Hits 96. So Ryan Seacrest hosted a benefit, a cancer benefit, over the weekend. And now, because of his looks, people think he is sick. I'm going to talk about it after Teddy Swims. It's Hits 96.

0: right here on Hits 96. We're Chattanooga's number one hit music station. Thank you so much for joining me today. Happy Friday. Let's get into our celebrity beat. As I mentioned, Ryan Seacrest hosted a cancer benefit last weekend, and now people are worried that he's sick. It's because of the way that he looked. Ryan posted some pictures on his socials from the event, and fans made it clear that he looks too thin and possibly unhealthy. One concerned citizen even called it scary. Now, there's been stories about this recently, too. I think a few weeks ago, maybe even a couple months ago, there was another story that kind of went with this vein of that Ryan isn't looking good. But according to inside sources and people that know Ryan, he is, quote, doing and looking fantastic. And any stories saying otherwise are absolutely false. Now, if something is wrong with Mr. Seacrest, it's not slowing him down any. The sources went on to say that he's been shooting various shows in Los Angeles and coming up has a live three-hour finale of American Idol on Monday. And he's feeling good about it and looking good about it. I don't know. I think he looks fine, but who am I to judge? You can check out all of the pictures if you so wish. It's on our website, hits96.com. My name is Gino D, and I do walk the celebrity beat. Thank you so much for listening. Up next, an opportunity for you to score tickets to the Atlanta Braves. Keep listening. It's Hits.
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1: Traffic.
2: 24 eastbound, about 11 or 12 minutes to get from downtown to the split. Westbound 24, quite busy. It's going to be 20 to 25 minutes to get from the split to downtown. Southbound 27 already lining up to get onto 24 westbound. 153 toward the dam looks good. North of the dam, we got an accident. 153 southbound, it's right at Grub Road. The center lane is going to be blocked there. And then further south, 153 southbound, a bit slow getting onto 75 northbound. 75 is good both ways between Cleveland and Dalton.
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0: 96 Drive Time Traffic.
1: And a couple of slow spots, 24 eastbound, 20 to 25 minutes from I-59 to downtown, and then 12 or 13 minutes from downtown to the split. Westbound 24, 20 to 25 minutes from the split to downtown. Southbound 27 lined up to get onto 24 westbound. 153 is good between I-75 and the dam. 75 northbound, watch out for a broken down vehicle right as you pass Hamilton Place. Everything off on the left shoulder there. Southbound 75 is good.
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You are going to be listening for audio of a home run, but you need to be the first to text in to 423-642-9636. 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

0: That's Ray, Where Is My Husband, on Hits 96, Chattanooga's number one hit music station. Lots of people texting in, but who was the fastest for those Atlanta Braves tickets? This is your slide into summer with the Atlanta Braves promotion, and I would have to say congratulations to Shaylee Hester. Shaylee Hester was the first to text Braves after the home run at 423-642-9636. And now Shaylee just scored tickets to go to the game coming up on the 15th, Friday, May 15th. She's going to see them take on the Boston Red Sox live at Truist Park. We're going to continue this game all next week. So if you are texting in or Shaylee beat you to it this time, you get more opportunities all next week. It will be for a new game and it's going to be a new word to text in. Yeah, we're going to change it up a little bit. So make sure that you tune in, and I will give you all the details when you need them Monday right here on the afternoon show. Congratulations to Shaylee. Up next, we got all the details about next week's big, big giveaway. Hopefully, you're feeling lucky. And if you are a listener at Hits 96, you know exactly what that means. Details very, very soon. It's Hits.
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2: And 24 eastbound, 20 to 25 minutes from I-59 to downtown, and then 12 or 13 minutes from downtown to the split. Westbound 24, 12 or 13 minutes from the top of the ridge cut to downtown, and then you're good. Southbound 27 lined up to get onto 24 westbound. 153 southbound, slow approaching I-75. 75 northbound, still that broken down vehicle right as you pass Hamilton Place. Everything off on the left shoulder there. Southbound 75 is moving well. Watch out for an accident. Cummings Highway at Moss Avenue.
3: 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Arby's new chopped brisket and pulled pork barbecue is smoked low and slow for 13 hours. Try one today. Arby's. We have the meats.
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0: Freya Sky with Silent Treatments on Hits 96. Chattanooga's number one hit music station. Coming up later this hour, an opportunity for you to take on the Food City Checkout Challenge. $25 to Food City, up for grabs. So far, we only have one winner. If you do end up completing the challenge, you'll also be put in the running for a $250 gift card to Food City. We'll have a new category coming up in just a little bit. Make sure you keep listening. Before we get to all that, though, our Usher Chris Brown giveaway has come to a close. There's still opportunities to win on our website for those tickets. But as far as right now, that opportunity to listen for Chris Brown and Usher back-to-back, not happening anymore. That is completely ended. Meaning we have another giveaway to start. And it is coming up on Monday. And if you are a longtime listener of Hits 96, then you should know all about it. It is time for the, I believe it's our fourth annual Luck of the Draw event. Fourth or fifth. And we are getting ready to do a huge giveaway on May 30th. Once again, we're going to be over at the Whiskey Cowgirl. For those of you who do not know what the Luck of the Draw is, this is an opportunity for you to get in our biggest giveaway event of the year. We give away, get this, 52 prizes. Yes, 52 different prizes, and they range from everything from concert tickets to swag to margarita machines, TVs, PlayStations, and more. It is incredible, the list of prizes that we have every single year. And our grand prize this year is even more special because it's tickets to see Noah Kahan live at Truist Park with a hotel stay. That's right. You'll be able to spend the night in the ATL, so you don't have to rush home, and you'll be able to see Noah Kahan live. In fact, there's going to be numerous opportunities to score Noah Kahan tickets at this event. Numerous pairs of tickets will be up for grabs. Also, tickets for Alex Warren, tickets for Hilary Duff, Ed Sheeran. It's incredible. It's incredible, the list of prizes that we got. And then maybe concert tickets aren't your thing, and you're like, well, you know what? I really need a new TV. Well, we'll put that on the list. Sure, why not? 65-inch TV. We got a PlayStation 5 we're going to add to the list. We have a Nintendo Switch 2. We have a brand new record player that we're going to throw up there. And then there'll be some gift cards. Of course, some Hits 96 swag. Those are kind of the whammies, but, you know, it is what it is. However, this year, to be a little bit different, this year, we're calling it Luck of the Draw Joker's Wild. And we learned that lots of times people end up trading their gifts or trading their prizes at the end of it. So we're going to make that part of the game. And basically, when you call in, be call number 9, you'll hear a cue to call on Monday. You call in, you're going to be able to select your playing card, right? That's going to be your card for when you choose to pick your prize. When your card gets selected, then you get to pull from the prize deck. And if you end up pulling the Joker out of the prize deck, then you get to swap with anybody. Kind of like a white elephant or a Yankee swap from where I'm from. That's what we used to call it. All the details will be posted on Monday. It'll be on our website at hits96.com. You'll be able to go and check it all out and see what it's about. We'll also have the full prize list. All 52 prizes will be listed on our website, and you'll be able to go. So what's going to happen is, starting Monday, you want to listen to Hits 96. When you hear the cue to call, we make a big deal out of it. You'll know. Be caller number 9. You'll be able to select your playing card, and then we're going to go on out to the Whiskey Cowgirl on May 30th. It's a Saturday. We'll have some brunch, have some food, and we're going to play some games and give away a whole ton of prizes. This is one of my favorite events of the entire year. Such a blast. We moved it up this year to make up for a running of the Chihuahuas, so we're doing it a little bit earlier than usual, and we're going to have some fun. So, all the details will be posted Monday. You want to start listening then for that cue to call and be caller number 9 when you hear it. That's all. No jump. You don't have to do a checkout challenge or anything like that. You're just going to get in to win and then show up. We're going to have some fun. Luck of the Draw, Joker's Wild, May 30th, right here with Hits 96.
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4: Hits 96 Drive Time Traffic. And a few slow spots, 24 eastbound, 20 to 25 minutes from I-59 to downtown. And then 12 or 13 minutes from downtown to the split. Westbound 24, about 12 or 13 minutes from the top of the ridge cut to downtown. Southbound 27 all stacked up to get onto 24 westbound. Southbound 153 slowing down approaching I-75. Mostly traffic getting onto 75 northbound. 75 northbound is good. Southbound 75, no real problem either. Watch out for an accident. Cummings Highway at Moss Avenue.
5: 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Arby's new chopped brisket and pulled pork barbecue is smoked low and slow for 13 hours. Try one today. 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

0: Not bad for a Friday afternoon. 24 eastbound is going to be 20 to 25 minutes from I-59 to downtown. And then it's going to be another 14 or 15 minutes from downtown to the split. Westbound 24, 12 or 13 minutes from the top of the ridge cut to downtown. Southbound 27 lined up to get onto 24 westbound. 153 southbound slow approaching I-75. 75 northbound a little slow passing Hamilton Place. Slowing down again passing Ooltewah. No real problem. Southbound 75 looks good. And we still have accidents working Cummings Highway at Moss Avenue and Brainerd Road near Belvoir.
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0: Alex Warren right there. Fever Dream on Hits 96. Sarah was calling number 9 at 423-642-9636. And she took on the Food City Checkout Challenge. All right, here we go, Sarah. I need you to name 7 different brand names of yogurt.
1: Yogurt.
0: Okay. Yoplait.
1: Oikos. Figgy. Activa.
0: Yep. 4. Kibani. Time's up. Time's up. You were close. You did pretty well there. You got 5 of them. 7 is a tough number. It's a tough number. You did well. You hesitated a little bit in the beginning. You got to think about it. You were there, though. You were there.
1: I know. I just ate a thing of yogurt, too. I was like, this is fresh in my mind.
0: Well, you didn't get it this time. We were going to play next week. There'll be more categories. Hopefully, you'll be able to call in and try again. Thank you so much for playing and listening. We appreciate you.
1: Thank you.
0: There we go. Sarah gave it her all, but this time didn't come through with it. $25 gift card up to Food City. We're going to keep that gift card, but it will be going into next week. We got more categories to come. Next week will be your final week to play this game. So far, Erica, I've been saying this all week, Erica was the only one that got in. She got in from last week. We didn't have one winner this week, but last week, and she was able to beat the soda category. Maybe she just got lucky and she knew those soda brands. I think Sarah would have had it there. If Sarah started answering right when the time started and didn't have to kind of process a little bit, I think she would have been able to get there. She was so close. Next week, we got 5 more categories, and then we'll do the grand prize drawing. At this point, it's only Eric is to lose, but 5 more categories. If you know your brand names and you want to call in, listen for that cash register. 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
2: Just a couple of slow spots this afternoon, 24 eastbound, still 20 to 25 minutes from I-59 to downtown, and then 13 or 14 minutes from downtown to the split. Westbound 24, 12 or 13 minutes from the top of the ridge cut to downtown, then you look good from there. Southbound 27 lined up to get onto 24 westbound. 153 is good between I-75 and the dam. 75 northbound, a little slow passing Hamilton Place, and then a little slow passing Ooltewah. Southbound 75, everything is moving well.
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That's Kehlani with Folded. It's Hits 96, Chattanooga's number one hit music station. Hopefully you've entered at least one keyword this week. Not only for $5,000, but for Noah Kahan tickets, because we're going to find out who's going to Truist Park to see Noah Kahan after Lola Young. It's Hits 96. Good luck.

0: Bruno Mars, Risking It All on Hits 96. The only song we play here on Hits 96 that has a mariachi band. It's just the bottom line right there. Bruno Mars. Happy Friday. We are going to find out who our big winner is for this week when it comes to our 5K giveaway, Spring Break into Cash. Hopefully you've been entering keywords. We've been telling you for a little while now, if you've entered only one keyword, you are in the running not only for that $5,000 cash prize, part of a nationwide contest, but you're also in the running now for NoahCon tickets. These tickets are a hot commodity. These tickets are very, very sought after. We get calls and messages every day saying, how do I get my hands on NoahCon tickets? Well, this is an opportunity, so hopefully you've been entering those keywords. Your next opportunity, other than signing up at hits96.com, is to come out to the luck of the draw. Be a participant in the luck of the draw. You're going to have numerous opportunities to score tickets to see NoahCon live. Those details will be posted up on Monday. We're going to start taking qualifiers on Monday for that opportunity. So if this lucky person is not you and you still want those tickets, we still have opportunity for you to go. Get the details, hits96.com. Right now, let's find out who our winner is for the NoahCon tickets, part of the Spring Break into Cash 5K giveaway.
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0: Tina Brantley is our big winner. Congratulations, Tina. You are going to see NoahCon live at Truist Park. Good to see him where the Braves play. It is a sold-out tour, the Great Divide Tour. You can't buy a ticket right now to see NoahCon, and we have a whole bunch that we're still giving away. So keep listening to Hits 96 for your opportunity. Tina is our big winner. She gets through this time. Plus, the coolest thing about that is she is also still in the running for $5,000. 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And then next week, we're giving away tickets to see Ed Sheeran live at Nissan Stadium. 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
14: 24 eastbound is going to be 12 or 13 minutes from downtown to the split. Westbound 24, a bit slow heading down the ridge cut. We had an accident right near the bottom of the ridge cut. That has just been moved out of the way here in the last few minutes. So traffic's still a bit slow through there. And then you're slowing down as you pass downtown. 153 is good between I-75 and the dam. 75 northbound, a little slow passing Hamilton Place. Southbound 75, everything looks good.
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1: Pretty well thinned out around Chattanooga. 24 westbound is going to be 7 or 8 minutes to get from the bottom of the ridge cut to downtown. That's about the only slow spot on the major roadways. We do have a serious accident in Bradley County, Georgetown Road, about halfway between Paul Huff Parkway and Freewill Road.
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0: runway. Lady Gaga and Doechii, that's Runway on Hits 96, and that's my time. The weekend has arrived. Gino D signing off. Congratulations again to Tina. She scored the NoahCon tickets, part of the Spring Break into Cash 5K giveaway. We also gave away another pair of passes to the Atlanta Braves. Shaylee was the big winner there. We'll have more opportunities to win next week when it comes to Atlanta Braves, the 5K giveaway, and more opportunities to take on the Food City Checkout Challenge. Sarah was not lucky enough to get through this time, but can somebody else beat it? Can you? You think you can do it? Can you name 7 brands in a certain category? I'll give you a $25 gift card if you can. You'll be able to play all next week. It's your last chance to get in on that. The grand prize, $250 to Food City. Again, go to our website for all of the details. 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And speaking of winning, they are giving away a trip to Jamaica. And all you need to do is go to their website and sign up. 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